0: 614 Henry.
1: 614 Henry.
0: 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We need a 962 and a 522B, please.
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2: Thank you. 23-23. All right, sir.
0: 10-4.

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Use copy ATL in the area of Loop 202 and Dobbins eastbound. 202 and Dobbins eastbound for a red Hyundai venue out of California. Plate is 98 X-ray, Henry 928, and it's a rental car. They are unable to maintain lane, swerving, crossing into other lanes, and almost hitting other vehicles. Last seen head of eastbound on Dobbins from the 202. Nothing further, 1740.

0: -221.
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0: You put me on that ATL, please.
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3: Lincoln, 225, apologize, Sienna. I apologize, can you say name last, please?
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3: 10-4, copy, thank you, you can send me a 240, MID, please.
1: 12346, West Taylor Drive, we have Juliana calling in, saying that her brother-in-law, Daniel, was choking and hitting his daughter at that location. Daniel is currently back at the residence, he has a date of birth, 7/27/1988.
2: Yeah, myself and Lincoln, 291, as well.
1: 10-4, they did get the kids out of the residence,

0: and 341 at 415 Paul.
1: Okay, good morning. It's 12581 West Haley Lane for Arizona Autism. Caller said there's two males at the group home that keep charging at the complainant. First male is about 22 years old, white male, 5'5", wearing a white top and black shorts. The second is a 40-year-old with Hispanic male, 5'8", 150. What's your name, Craig?
0: Lane 344 Central, please.
1: 344 10-4.

0: 2-3.
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2: 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Can you please show permission to recheck this address?

0: Turn home. 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And 10-4, you got it, so 10-35, and 4, just to check and see if it's her info, he's 10-8.
1: 221, he's never rolling, thank you.
0: 10-4.

0: Lincoln 291.
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0: Yes, ma'am. Can you send me a 647 off at 225? I'm tracking data meters. I went over there and saw some damage. I'll try to find a RP and see if I can contact them.
1: 10-4, this is the piece of hot one that you want.
0: 10-4.
1: 10-4-3-2-1-3-1-0-5, West Glendale.
0: Thank you.
1: Okay. Good morning. Can I show you advice on the two calls holding?
2: 10-4.
1: I'm for thanks.

0: 340.
1: Good morning. 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
0: Good morning. 10-4. Thank you, ma'am.
1: 10-4. Thank you.

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1: Engine 291.
0: Case I have 410, I copy call notes. Can I get another unit?
1: 10-4-1-3-6-2-8 West San Miguel and the 225B. Can I get a unit to assist?
0: Holding Kempster, how you can have me?
1: 10-4, we have Joseph who was hiding in the closet. Upset that family members were there outside the residence. Their father recently passed away and he believes that they are there to get some of his father's stuff and he's scared of them. Two two one ten four. Looks like Joseph is hanging up and then calling back, screaming and yelling.

work on. Now we have Joseph saying that someone named Josh hit him in the face. He's not really giving us very much information, though.

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1: 10-4. Pretend they changed it to 240 on San Miguel. Looks like one moment Joseph is sobbing and then the next he's joking and laughing. Project Josh is part of a bike, biker gang.

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1: Lincoln 341.
0: You cleared me on the 4P. Thank you.
1: 10-4.

0: 291, can I get Arizona 28?
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0: King William Adam, 9 X-ray 4.
1: Ram 1500 Classic to the address 13638 West Avenue, Miguel to Vincent, expression 103126.

0: Lincoln 291, we're making contact with 2 Merrill's White. They're saying that it's code 4, the man who was, did the assaulting.
1: I copied everything after, or up until it's code 4, and he's saying what?
0: The subject who assaulted, the homeowner, he took off. He's no longer on scene.
1: Tons.
2: Hey, emergency traffic will be for the West Side District 3343 V for 459 Sam, 8002 North 83rd Avenue, 8002 North 83 Avenue for 459 Sam. Units firing at station, $300 is clear at 1811.
3: 10-340. Lincoln 346.
0: Lincoln 371.
1: I'm in Lincoln 340, Lincoln 371, it's 8002 North 83rd Avenue for Copper State Pavement. So following burglar alarm, the entry gate activation, the rental company is still attempting an RP.
3: And I'm 340, it's a repeat. I'll take it on the way home. You can leave the other units to me.
1: For Lincoln 340, copy.
0: Lincoln 244.
1: Lincoln
0: 225. 225, my location, I'm here for lodging, including a punch in the face, and you want to get evaluated.
1: Just confirming set fire for the punch in the face. I will get fire started. Lincoln, or Adam, correction, Lincoln 340 and Lincoln 371, you can 1022.
0: 371-10-4.
1: Lincoln 231.
0: Hello, Lincoln 231.
1: Lincoln 231.
0: Lincoln 231. 231, can you remember to the 670 and you can also add Lincoln 232?
1: It's 678-271-219 South 170th Avenue.
0: 233, same traffic.
1: Make it 233, 10-4.

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The emergency traffic will be for the Eastside District 4436 B for 927, 3707 West Talia Court, 3707 West Talia Court for 927 units responding on station 400. All others cleared 1823.

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2: 234, copy. I'm still on route to Hilo Bend. I'll call once I get there.
0: 10-4, thanks. 10838 West Fire.

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1: Okay, 223. Can you put me on 221 traffic?
0: 223, Cleveland Cross 3, muffled. You're asking for 221 traffic?
1: 10-4.
0: 10-4.

0: Heads are 41. 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She's there now.
1: Terrible.
0: Terrible. 10-5, thank you.

0: Look and see that.
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0: Q91, just a 670, that's cross-referenced, otherwise negative.
2: Against 25. Is it possible you can run a different location from premise history, please? It's going to be 12552 West Sterling.
0: Tempo, we'll check.

0: Sounds pretty good from Priority 2509-230. To be, the planet is tracking his stolen tractor on the move.
1: Is it 4:30?
0: 10-4.

10-4, the original location of Southern and Johnson component says that it's going to be a 2012 Chevy Colorado, has Iowa plates.

0: in the tire and a 101 jumped in the vehicle and took off. And a male jumped in the vehicle. Correction, it was a male, not a female. It's southbound on 373rd Avenue in Roosevelt. And correction, it's a tracker on the vehicle, not a tractor.
1: Negative.
0: Time for.

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0: Hey, you can also break myself and 232 and other stuff, I don't mind.
1: 231, sorry, your volume's low. Yourself and 232 are going to the 509.
0: 231, 10-4.
1: That's right, thank you.

Interrupter 509, the subject that took the vehicle is known to the complainant. We have the son calling in saying the male is Juan Estrada. There's a 101 with Juan. Her name is Samantha Hernandez. Juan is Hispanic male, 5'8", 175 pounds, black hair, wearing a black shirt and khaki shorts.

0: It is attached, and the auto is our complainant, Jerry Beecham.
1: Shrewsbury, Hillcrop.
0: 10-4, Sedanthus, Hispanic, female, 5'6", 120, wear a black tank top and short.

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1: Lincoln, 223.
0: All units are going to be 17212552 West Estero. It's going to be Edward, Sam, Tom, Edward, Robert, Ocean. Just waiting for a possible assessment interview.
1: 10-4.

0: Sorry, you had a moment to ask about premises 30 for us. That's the other name address as well.
1: We'll check that history.
0: Thank you.
1: 10-4.

0: 325 further copy info on that referral address.
1: Great, copy, thank you so much.
0: 225, there's info on that SDR address for Josh having violent tendencies, and it's a caution for deputies, sir. He is known to have weapons.
1: Can you voice that person?
0: Joshua Tack, date of birth 12/11/79.
1: And we're also suspective. We have info. Can you run him in fashion?
0: Info, we did run him. He's 29 negative and no record found for 27.
1: And 4, thanks so much.
0: And 4.

0: 1591, Marina Red 2, Luke.
1: 10-4, subject in custody.
0: Okay.
1: 1857.
0: Negative. 331. Can you update the location of the vehicle last seen? You're going to be on 373rd and Patterson Ranch Road, just north of.
1: I copy. Vehicle was last known to be 373rd Avenue and Patterson Ranch Road, just north of.
0: I'm going to be 10-4, and I just got off the phone with the model of the vehicle. He is willing to wait.

0: 47.
1: I'll take the 507 at 15618 North Bowling.
0: C 47 10 4, and you see that it's related to the other 504?

0: Like if you like. I guess Suspect is known to run from heavies. Can we see if there's a TLU unit with a Rattler for that role?
1: One call for a TLU unit with a Rattler.

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1: Lincoln 234.
0: Can you go ahead and break me and copy a 411?
1: Central, go ahead.
0: It'll be SR85 and MC85 got flagged down by a motorist vehicle issues.
1: Central, do you have a vehicle description or a 28?
2: It'll be a black Mustang. Give me a second, I'll get the 28.
1: 10-4.
2: So, 28 is Mary 7, Adam 2, Robert 7.
1: Mary 7, Adam 2, Robert 7.
2: Copy that.
1: The 2020 Ford Mustang out of Yuma and San Luis, registration 53127.

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1: Lincoln 220. Without any of them, we'll be on. If there was one, it'd probably be K9.
0: Two thirty,
2: yeah, copy. I'm on with SI. This is their getting training in Prescott. Can we see if Buckeye's grappler is available?

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0: Lincoln 346.
1: You can send me the 670 and 341 and I copy it out.
0: And for it's 19625 North Ponderosa Circle. 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
0: I'll be westbound I-8, milepost 110, with Arizona, Robert, Ocean, Frank, King, Nora, George. First gear.

0: Lincoln 291.
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0: 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Can you send me a 248 for this Keller? I'll take it with me.
1: Lincoln 291, thank you. It's 12346 West Taylor Drive.
0: Can you show traffic extended for parking lot?
1: 10-4.

0: Lincoln 344.
1: Lincoln 344.
0: You can send that 911. Hang on.
1: 10-4, thank you. It's 20442 North 133rd Drive. Just static on the line.
0: Cody 43, do you have me, please?
1: 10-4.
0: Lincoln 239, word from Booker.

0: 20. Supervising, we have a 240 holding at Durango 2B, and also a priority 3415, the 221B.
1: 10-4.

0: Lincoln 230.
1: Lincoln 230.
0: The vehicle, according to the RO, is stationary currently, but can we see if Fox is available in case he decides to go mobile again?
1: Fox, Fox home.

0: Thank you, 341.
1: Thank you, 341.
0: I get the 670 and the 41B.
1: And the 670 where?
0: 41B, Ponderosa.
1: Okay. 10-4, thank you. Lincoln 230.
2: Lincoln 230.
1: Fox is asking if you wanted them to start at this time.
2: 10-4, we want to try to approach the vehicle before the sun goes down.
3: Over on website, we're good. Do they want us to stand by or head out that way?
1: 230, go ahead.
2: We need 230. If you guys would head out, the RO said that it's about a third of the way north of Patterson Ranch Road on 373rd, between Patterson and Buckeye Road.
1: Fox 1 will add you to the call. Thank you.

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1: Is it Benjamin 23?
0: Engine 343, could you have me a 344's traffic and show me 23, please?
1: 343, 10-4.

0: Union 347. I'll take the other 507 and the 42.
1: We have two other ones that are probably really good. The other one on Bowling Green and one on Mead.
0: The one on Bowling Green.
1: That's what, thank you. That one's 158-18.

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1: Lincoln 344.
0: Can you send me the 507 and the 42, please?
1: We're on the 911 hangup.
0: 10-4, can you forward me on that, please?

0: 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Looking for contact by 21.
1: 343. Could you send me that 471, please?
0: 10-4, that one's 26520 North 132nd Lane. That's by 21.

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1: Winding 347.
0: 347, go ahead.
1: It's going to be Arizona Wheelchair, Edward Mary Adam, 1 David 6.

outside of Sun City, we've got two addresses. One is the 15818 North Bowling Green. The other one's on Morning Dove. 20 valid.

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1: Toyota Corolla, out of Mesa, expiration 1031-26.
0: 3-5-1, correction on the plate, it'll be Nora 0 or Nora Ocean, Adam.

5-1-0-4 John Young. It was picked up about not associated with a vehicle. Previously closed a 2001 Chevy Silverado. And I got no record with a Nora Ocean Adam.

0: 351, what kind of vehicle are you in?
1: I'm sorry, it was a red Chevrolet Silverado.
0: Just one.

0: 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Blue 22, can you send me a 49 to that 415?
1: Blue 22, 6331 South 64th Drive.

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0: We're about 18 minutes out, so do you guys like us to roll over it, or do you want us to watch it before?
1: If you can actually light up the vehicle, and then we'll go in.
0: Cross
1: 10-4, you guys all set up? 10-4, we got 2 units to the north, 2 units to the south.
0: Cross 1, I copy. I saw that it was north of Patterson, in between Patterson and Buckeye. I'm not seeing Patterson, but it should be south of Buckeye, correct?
1: 10-4, it's Patterson Ranch Road is just a kind of a dirt trail. It's roughly equal with Durango Creek.

0: It is for now.
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0: Okay, we'll check the cat history.

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0: Link 220, the person's crime supervisor, give me a 21.
1: Which call was it for?
0: It's going to be for 291's call, 240 on Keller.

0: 91.
1: Yes, ma'am. Can you copy the change of location?
0: 10-4.
1: 11211 North 74th Lane. I'll be headed over here to speak with the victim.
0: 10-4. Negative for that address. It's really low.

0: I need a 506 Henry, MIB, please. Right, 10506.
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0: We think the address that it's on the east side of 373rd, opposite of 1706 South 373rd Ave.
1: Super, do you have the actual address that you think it is?
0: I don't think there's any residents on that side. It's just opposite 1706.
1: Fox, so Super, he says, you say 7806. What was the full address of where it's opposite of?
0: The address is 1706 South 373rd, and it's going to be on the east side of 373rd Ave.

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2: Westbound Pima Street, Johnny Street, with Arizona Edward Young Adam, 4 Edward 2, for North Helix.
1: -2 on the 2004 Chevy Silverado, it's out of Queen Creek. Expiration was 7:15 of 26.

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1: Lincoln 347.
0: I'll take the 417 MIV.
1: 10-4, 163rd Avenue and Quail Run.

247, the complainant says that... Complainant says that a subject pointed a rifle at him on Quail Run, a white male on a horse.

0: Alright, Foxhunt, we are overhead. We see the vehicle parked off into the desert. It looks like the driver's side window is cracked a little bit. Can't see if anybody's inside, though.
1: I copy, do you see the...
0: There is quite a bit of heat coming off the engine, so it's probably running.
1: Two-thirty, you are covered.
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0: 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Can you cross reference to all the others? 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

0: Southview 4, West Side District 2, 233 Beach 4, 660 4, Leavitt Avenue, Bethany Home, 411 Avenue, Bethany Home. Units responding, acknowledge on West, total is clear, 2047.
1: Lincoln, just there, sir.
0: Lincoln, 223.
1: I'm sorry, sir. 221. Thank you, 233.
0: 223, 221, 233. It's 411th and Bethany Home. We have Zachary Patterson calling in, says his friend is threatening to 666. Says that he would do it by gun. He was headed northbound on 411th Avenue. The friend is Alan Hill, 48-year-old male. He's a white male, 5'7", thin build. This conversation was by text message. Looks like Alan drives a white 2019 Dodge Ram.
1: I'm going to be excited from Allendale. 10:50 p.m. is anyone closer?

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Looks like Alan turned his location off on his phone. He does have a phone with Verizon.

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1: 2321, copy.
2: 21-10-4-243, be an admin to the 240 at the ring up.
0: Sorry, copy. Thank you, 4-star.
1: 10-4.

It looks like he's had to go south on 411, south of Bethany Home on a dirt road. So there's power lines there and some back roads that go to a canal. Is on scene in that area. I'll try to get info on him.

0: Lincoln, just a 5.
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0: 2-5. Lincoln, 2-6 and 2-3.
1: 10-4, that was by 217649 North 173rd Avenue.
0: You can have me the 666 Zebra.
1: 10-4.
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1: Fox 1, 10-4.

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He can't see the friend. The friend said that if a complainant or law enforcement approaches, he's going to open fire and then shoot himself. Ten four.

0: Dodge Ram Billy. 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
1: Lincoln 23, do you have any crisis or code responder resources right now?
0: I don't have any flying home right now. Just to clarify, Alan is a 666 subject. He's in a white Dodge Megacab truck, and the complainant is in a white Dodge Dually. Looks like Alan said that he has a 9mm, a shotgun, and an AR-15 on him currently.

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0: 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No crimes been committed. So we're going to stage at the Shell south of the interstate on 411th. And please see if a co-responder on call can answer up and maybe help us out with this.
1: Turn 4.

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0: Major 231, do you need anything special on the 926?
1: Just 31, prefer to be a flatbed. There's going to be some wire in the way. But I believe we can clear with the flatbed.
0: I'm sorry, I didn't copy what was in the way.
1: Wire.
0: 10-4.

0: Who's calling?
1: Hey, on that 666 Zebra, is there a 21 for that guy?
0: And it is the second line of information.

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1: So informed.

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0: I was looking 223, I was asking if the station was clear.
1: 10-4.
0: Lincoln 222, can you voice the NC number, please?
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1: 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Do we have an ETA by chance?
0: Should be 30 minutes or less.
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Emergency traffic will be for the Eastside District 7742B for 927 Sam 13517 North Montanita Lane 13517 North Montanita Lane for 927 Sam units firing on station 700. 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
0: Were you able to verify the last four on that bid?
1: We want 10-4. It's going to be last one. The bin is 6-7-2-2.
0: 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Thank you.

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1: We did 220.
0: Yeah, with Arizona, William Robert Adams, 634. I'm going to be off of Glendale, just west of Dysart, and we pulled into the Village Skyline Ranch apartments.
2: First off, the speed.
1: We did 220. 29 negative on a 2021 Chrysler 300. Outside of Glendale, expiration 11-15 of 26. 28 is Sam. 28 Sam.
0: Jumper, thank you.
1: 10-4.
2: Make it 233.
1: Make it 233.
2: Do we know what kind of vehicle the subject is in? I'm just seeing the cab note showing that the complainant is in a white Dodge Ram.
1: Both the complainant and the subject are in white Dodges. The Dodge that the subject is in is going to be a 2009, correction, 2019 Dodge Ram Mega Cab.
2: 233, I'll copy that.
1: 10-4.

0: Correct.
1: Magenta to 3.
0: I want 220, please.
1: 10-4. Lincoln, 222, looks like we have a 415 Union on July 9th and a 670 on July 8th.
2: Back. Are you able to see if there's any calls from the south or the neighbor to the south?
1: Do you know the address?

0: to that 415 Union 670 reference was for a different address. And the address to the south, 6330, is also negative.
1: Two 22 10-4.

0: Wenkertje-versie.
1: Wenkertje-versie.
0: Red 7 78 at 225, I just wanted to add to the 7 78 from this morning.

0: 32, that's 10-4.
1: 10-4, I closed out at 3. Certainly the complex, there was no obvious signs of any weapon being fired or anyone in distress.
0: So I can put you on it real quick and close it out.
1: Yeah,

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1: 10-4, thank you.
2: Lincoln 231.
1: Lincoln 231.
2: Engine 1, can you show tow 23?

0: Me encanta, chicos.
1: Did you do three?
0: Apologize, Lincoln 225. Can you have me to a 415 network, please?
1: 225, 10-4.

0: Yeah, just a hailing.
1: Make it 231.
0: You're doing some copy to Langford.
1: 10-4, go ahead.
0: Not sure the wind is going to be 6-7-2-2. Code is going to be white. It will need to be entered due to auto not being on scene.
1: 10-4, is the auto aware that it's being towed or completed?
0: 10-4, auto was made aware.
1: 10-4, as long as he knows, then we don't need to enter it.
0: 31-10-4.

0: 21.
1: Make it 221.
0: 231. Are you getting me to 666-0 and 33B?
1: 10-4, show you route to 411-10-I-10.
0: Double.
2: For cat purposes, he looks like he's coming down off the mountain. He's still talking to the friend, sort of trying to figure out what he's wanting to do.

0: Lincoln 225.
1: Lincoln 225.
0: Does the address given the one where the complainant lives or where he saw the vehicle?
1: Lincoln 225, that looks like that's the vehicle and the complainant. The complainant was there and there was a vehicle outside.
0: Lincoln 225, I copy. Does the complainant want contact back or

0: Jim 65, that's negative. I just wanted the car to leave.
1: Lincoln 65, copy. Thank you so much. So far on number 3.
0: So far.

0: 現地で4。
1: 51.
0: Go ahead and pull that trim in. Have me 267, you may be.
1: 10-4, 27219 South 170th Avenue.
2: 23, 2 same traffic.
1: 10-4. Make it 230.
3: So the friend is going to go to his own home. He's going to have Alan meet him there. 33 and I are going to be a little bit further south. We have his address and he's going to talk to him some more.
1: Alan, for what is his address?
4: The complainant address is 41932 West Rose Lane in Tonopah.
1: 10-4, just let me know where you guys end up, then I'll change your location.
3: South of Rice.
1: 10-4.

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1: I'll be at Lower Buckeye in 70th Avenue out with William Mary Adam, 5 Henry David, 1 Tail Light Tour Park.
0: Ten 4 29 native 2013 Nissan registered to Juana out of Tulsa expires 7 of 27.

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1: Could you send me that 647, please?
0: 10411409 North Underhead Drive, 647 Priority 3, I'm sorry, 2. Complaining advising hearing someone drop something in her backyard. Says it sounds close to her window, but cannot see anyone. She turned on the porch lights. She cannot hear anything anymore. Says it sounded like a lighter that dropped, but again, did not see anyone.

0: Can I get a second unit to go with 343? We do have a premise history from back in 24 for a Jeffrey Newfield. They have two large safes containing multiple long guns and handguns. That subject Jeffrey was law enforcement friendly, but to use caution responding to the residents due to weapons.
1: 347, you've had me.
0: Thank you.
2: 71 at me.
0: 10-4.

0: Lincoln 022, can you show a stop extended due to looking for insurance?
1: 10-4, 22-27.

0: Negative. They went home. You can stay in the shadow.
1: /222, can I get a 27/29? I'm not getting her turn on my end.
0: 10-4, go ahead when you're ready.
1: Last name, Charles Henry Adam Victor Edward Zebra. First name, John Union Adam Nora. Date of birth, 10/29/1954. Also, 222 back, human expedience over there.
0: 10-4. And I did find him. 29-27 is valid. Operator class D is in David Olin of Bravo 11-90-0738. Not showing any restrictions or priors. Expires 2029.

0: 371. One one one 37 West Kansas Avenue, 47 Priority 2. The complainant stated that the ex-boyfriend, Cody Clayton, came onto the property, stole some items from the complainant's truck and or backyard. Cody threw everything in the back of his trailer. Finally, a 5 ago, Cody is currently on 267 MESS and will be in a gold Chevy Suburban. I'll run the 28 in him shortly, but it does have a trailer being dragged by another vehicle.
1: 343, could you have me, please?
0: 10-4.
2: 347, same.
0: 10-4.

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1: 10-4, and then also to advise of the priority 3507-342. Thank you.
0: I'm for a copy, ma'am.
1: 10-4. Milepost 113 US 60 on the north side, or 510-101 George, excuse me, Jones Lane, 346. Do you want to go with?
2: 10-4, and you can have 351 as well.
1: 10-4.

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0: Can you send me that 907, please?
1: Thank you. Mile post 111 IA eastbound at the off ramp. To DPS for a broken down vehicle that's needing gas. The 101 that called in stated that she does have money for gas. She attempted roadside assistance, but nobody's contacted her back.

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0: Can you cross-reference this 507 with the other ones regarding Megan earlier today?

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1: 223, go ahead.
0: It's westbound and place out of Arizona. Mary St. Adam, 75 X-ray. On to Lincoln. 10-4,
1: go ahead. You said Dicer and what other?
0: I'm going to be getting off on Dicer Road, right off Anthem.

0: Lincoln, just for the clear traffic.
1: Three-two-five, go ahead.
0: Okay, I-10 westbound, approaching Mitchell Road, out of Arizona, Young, Lincoln, Adam, 8 Henry 6, receive.
2: Tuesday, we'll be off on Geyser Road, off ramp, just going westbound, go for it, go south.
1: And 223, Mary Sam Adams, 75 X-ray, 29 Eagle for 2012 Honda Civic, registered to an Hebrew out of Avondale, expired date of 26. 225, Young Lincoln, Adam, 8 Henry 6, 29 Negative for 2013 Volkswagen, registered to a Chandra and Kishon out of Goodyear, expires 3 of 28.

0: Lincoln 235, you copy a 28 out of California? 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
1: -235, 29 negative for a 2025 Toyota registered to Eta Holdings out of Tulsa, Oklahoma, and expires 5 of 27.
2: Lincoln 344.
1: 344.
2: Can you copy 507?
1: Ten four.
2: 15217 North Desert Rose Drive. It's going to be in relation to all the others.
1: I'll cross-reference.
2: 10-4, thank you. Can you put me back on the initial one? I'll come back to this.
1: 10-4.

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0: I have show courtesy rate completed. 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
1: 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Can you copy the 28?
0: Go ahead.
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6 West Polk Street, 647 Priority 2. 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Says it looked possibly like witchcraft. Time delay of 20 ago. Would like for a deputy to come out and escort the complainant to the property. She does have 6 juveniles with her as well.

0: Harryville Road and Comeback Road, Arizona. 587, Robert San David, no lights there.
1: -2026 Hyundai registered to an Ivan out of Litchfield Park, expires 3/27.
2: Do you speak up for yourself?
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1: No, thank you.
0: 10-4.

0: 33. 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
0: 113, 10 Grand, Alpha 2.
1: 10, 4, 10, 5.

0: 346 351. Be advised the complainant is back on the line advising that she's at the Wells Country Store. She stated that her ex found her. Says that her ex turned away unknown direction of travel. Does she stay there or do you guys want her to meet you somewhere else?
1: 346, turn around the corner.
2: 351, we're going to be rolling 23. Just have her stay there.
0: 10-4, thank you.
1: Thank you, 233.
0: 233.
1: Me, 23. In contact with the complainant now.
0: 10-4, just advice.

0: Lincoln 341.
1: 341.
0: Code 20, please.
1: 1945, thank you.
0: Thank you.

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1: 233.
0: You have a secondary unit, 17 to my location. The complainant wants us to clear the property inside.
1: Can I get a second unit?
2: 230.
1: 230? Thank you.

0: 2823, I'm Howard Cadish. Can you copy attention before?
1: Go ahead.
0: 7 William on a 910 or Mary. Thank you.

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1: Three, 46.
0: That'll be out of Arizona, Charlie Victor Bravo, 3634.
1: So Arlie out of Whitman is first 10 of 26.

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1: 347.
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1: 10-4.

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2: Megan, 351.
0: 351.
2: Myself and 46 will be en route to the address.
0: 10-4.

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0: I'm going to be on Dodger Road in Missouri at Arizona 60 out on 0 Robert 0 for railway violation.

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1: I think it's just last. Stop location is going to be Missouri Avenue and 132nd. 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
1: 7019 North Litchfield to the McDonald's. We have 101 at the McDonald's that look distressed. Smoking in the parking lot. Says she's emotional and agitated. Doesn't look like she's had 267, possibly mental issues. Being described as white female, 5'8", medium build. Steady earrings and neck tattoos with a messy bun, messy wearing black shirt, and shorts.

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0: Be off of Perryville and Latham Street. It's going to be an RV. 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Anyone help me out with them?
1: 10-4.

0: 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It was for 233 for his 20.
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0: We're going to be on El Mirage and Bell, out with 4 and looking at 343 to the

0: Lincoln, 263 came to a firm to check for its interest.
1: Model, caliber, and serial number?
0: Yes, Smith & Wesson, M&P 5.7, 22 caliber. Serial number is going to be Paul John Victor, 1039.
1: Smith.
0: And for the search?
1: Lincoln 291.
2: Yes, ma'am.
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3: 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It'll be Maricopa SR85 with out of Arizona, Pima, Nora, Adam, 52 William, speed

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Kia registered to a last name of Maho. Expires 4/26 out of surprise.

0: 35, copy traffic. It'll be northbound SR85, milepost 124. I'm going to be out with the gray Chrysler 300 for North 28 late.
1: Ten, 4.
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0: The 28 will be out of Arizona. 8, Zebra Adam. For John Robert.

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0: The out of Arizona, last of Paul, Adam, Charles, Henry, Edward, Charles, Ocean. First of Edward, Mary, Ida, Lincoln Young,
1: 12/08/2004. 29 negative, 27 is valid, operator code is David Olin of David 0706-2793. 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
0: That Chevron on 99th Avenue, McDowell Road, with a black male from the north side of the closed business. All right.

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0: I'll be on Dell and El Mirage, just east of Outlet 1, and can you get 347 to my traffic, please?
1: 10-4.

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0: Yeah, can we check with him when he scored 4?
1: 10-4, he just cleared it a 5, but 2-2-3?
2: 2-3-4, can you put my phone in 3?
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Apartments 240 priority 3. It's going to be at the Three Suns gas station, advising that her mom and sister were being in a verbal, and then the mom hit her. Mom is 54, Adam. Yolanda Pearson, about 43 years of age. Now said that her sister hit her

0: 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Did she mention which gas station she went to?
1: Had 3 cents. 6904 North Dysart.
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0: 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SR-85 northbound, mile marker 123 with Edward, Arizona, David Adam Adam, 8, Edward 5, no tail lights.
1: SR-234, 29 negative for 25G, registered to Raimundo and Micaela out of San Luis, expires 1 of 27.

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2: One 10 14 West Southern Avenue, 647 Adam, priority 2, complaining advising there's someone in front of the complainant's front door, Hispanic male, no shirt, is shaking and scratching himself. Mail arrived about 5 to 10 ago. Seeing all of this through camera, mail is also knocking on the door. Is armed, has a rifle. It's going to be complainant wife, dad, mom, and sister in the home. Looks like the male went into the neighbor's yard east of this address.
0: Two, 22,
2: 10, 4.

0: Bye, get here. You guys are all going.
1: Lincoln 3-23, copy of 627, Adam.
0: Go ahead.
1: 107th in Peoria, I'll be out with 2.
0: And 4. District units, the description of the male is a Hispanic male, 30 years of age, about 5'5", 120, short hair. Again, no shirt, 10 pants, 10 shoes, does have a cigarette in his mouth. No tattoos, nothing else seen with him. Did try taking the complainant's camera off the door as well. Him heading towards eastbound.

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0: 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We're going to be at the mobile on Glendale and Desert.
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0: 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Can you copy now, please?
1: Go for mouth.
0: 121-608.
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0: 1216 10.
1: 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Two two three.
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1: 10-4.
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10-4. 4615 South 73rd Avenue, 411, Priority 3. The complainant stated that she was put out by her friends at this address, has no access to rideshare, is asking for rights and address. We did ask crisis if they were able to transport. And rising all with the complainant did disconnect. She is calling back. Put her on the side of the road and she's scared.

0: Lincoln, 231.
1: 221.
0: I know that we cleared the house to the east's backyard, as well as the complainant's backyard.
1: Sir, you went digital. I copied that you cleared the complainant and neighbor's house to the east's backyard. What was that after that?
0: Clear me at 5, and the other 2 units at 4.
1: 10 and 4.
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0: 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I'll be at Sam's 647 Adam. 1-101. I'm code 4.
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1: 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I'll be out with the Hawaii Tacoma for a criminal speed. I'll get you to 28 in a minute.
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0: Route 8, Adam. 600.
1: 10-4. Glen 29 is negative 28 is valid through May of 27 to 2025. Do you have to call out of Glendale to Oscar Serrato?
0: 231-10-4.

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0: 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First name of Sam Edward Robert Robert Adam Sam Ocean. First name of Oscar Ocean Sam Charles Adam Robert. There was going to be 02/03/1997.
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0: 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The 2007 GMC Yukon XL out of Gila Bend.
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0: Lima 3-2, copy traffic.
1: Two-three-two.
0: Hudson eastbound, milepost 119, Arizona 21 Adams, 6 Zebra, Robert, no 28 Lake.
1: Ten-four. And negative 28 is valid through 8 of 26. It's a 2022 Chevy Silverado at Buckeye. Yep. Oh, that was going to be a Ray Savage.
0: Two, three, two, ten, four.

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1: Okay.
0: CB out of Arizona. Last of David out of Charles King, Edward Young. First of John Ocean Robert, David Adam Nora. 05 05 1992.

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0: 235, sir, your last transmission was 10-1. Did you say the complaint's going to be out with you guys?
1: 10-4, we're going to be out with the vehicle.
0: 10-4.

It'll be I-10 eastbound, mile marker 120. Stand by 28. 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
0: 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That'll be Arizona. Henry Charles Adam, 8-2.
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0: Now negative 28 is valid through April 27. It's a 2016 Ram 3500 out of Tonopah.
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0: 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Can you show the desire for documentation?
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3: 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Thank you.
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0: 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I'll be on Avondale and MC 85 out with Young 4 Adam 781 for one headlight to record.
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0: I'll be on 107 at Roosevelt. Out with, I'll get to 28 in a little bit for one headlight Uber.
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0: 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We got below and Dean Road, Hatworth, Arizona. Looks like George Charles Adam. It's 1 Charles 3. First speed.
1: 10-4.
2: 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It's a 2025 Toyota Tacoma.

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0: Emergency check will be for the West Side District 2, 234B, for 239 Victor. I milepost 84. Milepost 84 IA for 239 Victor. Units responding. Remain on 200. Monitors clear at 457.
1: Two 34. Late cancel 35. 231. 232. Units routed to hot traffic. It'll be a 239 Victor. Eastbound milepost 84 and I-8. It's going to be a 101 in the mail arguing. The 101 is trying to get out of the vehicle. It's going to be a white Ford pickup truck.
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0: 4, looks like it started at the rest area, and they're currently on I-8. The male's not letting the 101 get out of the vehicle. The truck is all over the place.
1: 234, I'll be pretty extended. Can we pass this to DPS?
0: 10-4, we're on the phone with them.

en route to that 239 Victor. The info was given to DPS. The vehicle is currently passing South Agua Caliente Road. Still heading eastbound.

And then Victor, looks like we have the 101 back on the line. Saying she's in a white Ford pickup truck. Gave a 28, but that 28 comes back to a Honda Civic. Saying that they're going about 85 miles an hour on that highway. The door is now closed. Seems like it's a bad connection. A passing milepost 90. 101 stated it's verbal at this moment.

Units are out of hot traffic. DPS looks like has an updated location, and they give plate of Charles William Adam 9 Adam 6. It's going to be a 2010 white Ford F-150 out of Scottsdale. They're going to stay on the line with the complainant, who is advising it's only verbal, nothing physical seen.

0: Lincoln 23, make sure the units that are responding are going at a reasonable pace, considering it's only verbal.
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1: Okay. 230 advised, since it's only verbal, nothing physical seen, make sure that you guys are going at a reasonable pace.

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1: Do we have an updated location?
0: Stand by, we'll check.

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1: Right.

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0: 831. 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
0: Your last name, Mary Adam Robert, Ida Nora, Edward Roberts. First of Bravo Robert, Ida Tom, Tom Nora, Edward Young. Widow of David Ocean Roberts, Tom Henry Edwards Adam. DOB 6889.

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1: You can go ahead.
0: 231 for that social. It's 29 negative. 27 comes back to a Juan Martinez Jr., a male. 6'8 of 89. Out of Coolidge with an ID only. For Brittany, I found a Brittany Dorothea Martinez, 6'8 of 89, with a social of 528910974. She has a 52 out of Coolidge PD with a $500 bond for possession and failure to appear. It's going to be out of pickup radius for a 5'5 female, 150, blue over blonde.
1: 232-10-4, it's going to be her.
0: 10-4. She does have an alias of Brittany Mariner.
1: Okay, 210-4 is, one extra valuable?
0: Negative. It's within Coolidge.
1: 10-4.

0: emergency traffic will be at the West Side District 3343B for 901 CM 9944 West Hope Circle South, 9944 West Hope Circle South for 901 CM. Units responding remain on 300. All of this clear by 40.
1: What do you have me?
2: Big Zebra at 9944 West Hope Circle South. Complainant is advising that his wife shot herself. We do have fire on the line. It's going to be a 70-year-old female. Shot herself while she was in the shower.
1: Adam 3041 Academy, is that please?
2: 10-4. Complainant's only seeing the gun. He tried to pick her up. And if she's still bleeding, he doesn't want to go back into the bathroom or slug in further.

0: 34, I'm going to be extended from Wando area.
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0: E-1035?
1: 10-4.
0: Alrighty, I ran some of her aliases. I found her under Brittany Hewitt. She does also have a 52 with us. Statewide extradition, $680 bond for shoplifting and failure to appear. And I attached her Utah driver's license.
2: Three forty-three. Good morning. Can you please add me to the traffic? There might be.
0: Ten. Good morning.

0: Yeah, it's an route for that 666 Zebra. We got some more update. It looks like that the 101 possibly has a gunshot wound to the head. The husband is saying he's unable to lift her and do CPR, advising that he will wait for deputies out front. Fire did advise to apply pressure to her head.
1: Three 91, you can go and hold the channel. We're going to be rolling 23 here shortly.
2: Straight 40, do we have a location for the 417?
0: 34, it should still be in the bathroom.
2: 10-4, can we try to verify with a caller?
0: 10-4.

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0: Arizona, Nora, Sam, Adam, 7, X-Ray, George. We're making contact 1 mail on front.
1: Sufficient.

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1: 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Very copy. 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

0: 21. They said they're crazy. 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
1: For one.
0: 10-4.

0: 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Can I 1050 try 729?
1: 391, go ahead, this channel. We don't have info yet.
0: It's out of Arizona, Rasta Fisher, Frank, Ida, Sam, Henry, Edward, Robert, first of Johnny, John, Ocean, Henry, Nora, Nora, Young, middle of Dean, David, Edward, Adam, Nora, date of birth, January 10th,
1: 1955. So far. -27 is valid with corrective lenses restrictions. Expires January 30,

0: 231. Can you clear 230204, myself a 5 on a 670, verbal only, we're not going to act on any of the warrants.
1: 10-4.

0: 225.
1: Good morning. Can you send me that 415 over, please?
0: Thank you. It'll be the Litchfield Village, lot 45 at 6227 North Litchfield Road. Gate code is going to be pound 7727.

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1: Good morning,
0: Good morning, Cesare.
1: Thank you, Susan. Thank you. Good morning.
0: Thank you. I'm sorry, I'm 231.
2: Adam 231.
0: Good morning, 520.
2: Good morning, ma'am. Sam 24/7.
0: Thank you.

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1: 225.
0: Can you pre-update for my call and force log me off, please?
1: Okay.

0: in your show, the same suspect in 232's Adams and 32's vehicle?
1: Cover.
0: Roger, 232.
1: I'm sorry, are you saying he's in 233's car, or is 233 clearing?
0: Adam 231. It's going to be in Adam 233's vehicle.
1: Okay, thank you.
2: Could you start us on 926, please, to LB?
1: Any special?
2: No, I'll stop it now.
1: That's fine. I'm 207th and MC85, correct?
2: 109?
1: We're sending them to 207th and MC85, correct?
2: And 4.
1: Thank you. Adam, 230.
3: 230.
1: Just advising any auto we have holding in that 230 TV. It looks like it's going to be out of business.
3: Adam, 230, 10-4. Can you have one of those units on that call? Give me 21.
1: 10-4, can I get a unit on that 778-21-230?
3: 291, 10-4.
1: Thank you.
3: Ready? Yeah, I'm 340.
1: Good morning. Just advising that 411, we have holding 342 beat and the 340 that just came in the 345 beat.
3: And 4, thank you.
1: Thank you, sir.

0: 20.
1: Sorry, man, about that 240, is it in person or am I 21?
0: I'm hospital right now.
1: Ten four, thank you.
0: Ten four.

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1: 51.
0: 8 to 411.
1: Yep. Contact John by 21.

0: Bravo 344.
1: 344.
0: Put me on that 240, please.
1: This is called in Amanda with the RNF manager. What am I calling in for her patient, Marissa Fritz? Her ID card and mental health alert is attached to the premise. Has she got an address as well?

0: Adam 233. You have Hamilton towing in routes. When you get a chance, can you get last part of it in the car?
1: Sullivan?
0: Yes, please.

0: And 233. The last four of the VIN is going to be 3298.
1: Are we entering that at all?
0: 10-4.
1: What color is it?
0: It's going to be a silver Hyundai.
1: 10-4, thank you.
2: Adam 291.
1: 291.
2: 231 is on the phone with the complainant that he reported that he is with a 10-4.
1: 3, we're entering it because the RO is not there.

0: Adam, 2-2-3. Good morning. Can you send me that 647 Bravo, please?
1: 10-4, we have you all from Glendale PD for 92nd Avenue in Marshall. Why is the truck parked on the street facing eastbound? Car was flying out of the driveway. Noticed it was parked in the street. Would like it checked out?

0: Adam, 371.
1: 371.
0: Good morning. I'll take the 415 unit and the 43 beat, please.
1: Thank you. 11221 North on 11th Avenue. We have a Dwayne Hill advising there are subjects hanging out, possibly inside the property as well. Looks like the property was seized. No one should be there.
2: Good morning. Can you say that 670 and is fire already 17?
1: We will start them.

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1: 234.
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1: 10-4.

0: I may have been out with her yesterday as well.
1: Adam, Juju Bus.
0: Yeah.
1: Can you rate me in each of the two supers I'm about, please?

0: 235.
1: 235.
0: You should have both units 23, currently speaking with 101.
1: Sorry, you are with 101?
0: 141.
1: Sure.

0: 340.
1: 340, advising of the 410 San Juan holding the 342 beat and the 902 345 beat.
0: Thank you.
1: Thank you, sir.
0: And 342.
1: 342.
0: Can you send me the 410 San?
1: 342 1041 609 West Campana Drive. Contact Lisa O'Neill. She's called a couple of times the last couple of days. Needs to pick up some personal belongings from the residence. She'll be in a yellow Dodge and pickup truck. She's got some movers with her as well.

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1: I wrote the complaint on the subject. We're code 4. Subject's nonverbal.

0: And code 20.
1: Bravo 6863, thank you.
0: Thank you.
2: Two thirty-five,
0: go ahead. 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
2: That's gonna be a negative.
0: Okay, they were calling and asking if it's code 4 for them to come in.
2: They're good to come in.
0: 10-4.
2: And 2-5, she's nonverbal, has what looks like a bunch of bites, or like they were saying, all up her arms and legs.

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1: 10-5, we have an area of Briarwood and Hutton Drive. 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
2: We're going to be inside the banner with the collar, and it will be available by 21.

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0: 223. 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
1: Tougher.
2: Number 281. 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
1: 281-10-4, baseline and Jackrabbit, a red Mazda, Miata, and a Toyota Camry. They're pulled over on the southeast corner.

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1: 261-17839. 261-17839.
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1: 111 King.
0: Morning, ma'am. Can you advise DPS? We're going to have a vehicle blocking I-10 eastbound, number one lane between 59th Avenue and 67th Avenue. It's going to be like a darkened color Chevy Silverado.
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1: So far.

0: Adam, 221.
1: 221.
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1: Ten fire.

0: الحمد لله. Teams of the afternoon yesterday. We're going to try to make communication with that 234 that's still fire on to.
1: So, what on Martin?

0: Edward 281, 2 Delta 228.
1: 281.
0: Welcome, Arizona. Adam, Paul, X-ray, Tom, Robert, Nora, break a second.
1: Bye.
0: King, Young, Adam, 9 Mary 3.
1: Jeffrey.

for Paul X-Ray Tom Robert Norris on a 2012 Mazda out of Buckeye, out of 27. King Young Adam 9 Mary 3 is on a 2014 Toyota Camry out of Buckeye 9 of 26.

Bence de falan. I'm at 317 East Main Street with Dad David Willoughby. He's confirmed mental health history, just doesn't know the exact nature of it. I'm currently getting his info.

0: And if you can you break for the 239 Victor?
1: 221, you can send it to me.
0: Excuse me, 239 Victor, it's 41. God, one was advising. Her son just assaulted her. So someone put fentanyl on his, in his vape pen. Now speaking with the son, Connor Silver, so that mom pushed him and held him around his neck. He feels threatened and looks like he's red from the areas from being held down. We're still trying to get further. We've had no previous calls for this address, but a couple of calls from the 21 number.
2: Adam 291, I have the 42 on my vehicle and we're en route to ITR.
0: 10-4-809.

0: 22. 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
1: George, 24.

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1: 235.
0: Fire is going to be transporting for a mental health eval. Can we also have a co-responder take a look at this call? Dad wants a contact by 21 to figure out future steps.
1: Okay, so far.

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1: 344.
0: You open up a 7557 at 13811 West Skyhawk. I'm out here with a complaint, Jeff, here at the Posse Station. It's going to be a separate event.

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0: Okay, so far.

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0: 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Can I get the 4599, please?
1: 10-4, it's a stock equipment, 225 North 1st Street. It's a general activation.

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1: 223 copy. 225 also copy.
0: 10-4. They got a call from the mom that wants us to do a 670 on her son at the residence who has Parkinson's, and no one's heard from him in about 2 days. Rules just going on, going 23. They got into the garage, but the garage door is locked, so they need us to force entry.

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0: Visiting the 902, we have holding at Durango Juvie. I know we've got a 509 and a 218.
1: Thank you.

0: 391 Papa Charlie.
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0: 11110 Nevada. And 28 is going to be Arizona, George Henry Adam, 6 King, 0 for speed.
1: Super. Okay, anyway, you're planning negative George Henry Adam, 6 King, 0. It's on 2014 Dodge Durango, Sun City, 227.

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0: Tony Hill and Aramore.
1: 10-4.
0: Thank you.

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0: Put me out in a follow-up for event MC26117576. I'm at 200. It'll be by 21.
1: Cover.
2: 221. 221. Yes, ma'am. It definitely sounds like my mom has some 19, 9, 18 issues, but can we also roll fire for the son for a mental health eval?
1: Cover.

0: 아, 네, 뭐, 2020.
1: 2020.
0: We have spoken with he's called for the minor is okay. I'm just saying I need a fire department for the mom. This one's signed with possibly 918.
1: Okay, we do have fire now. 221 said it was for the son, but they're not.

0: 33.
1: 10-4. Can you assume that 507, please?
0: 10-4. 18787 West Monterosa Street. If you can contact Giovanni. 521.

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1: Can you have me to 7-7-8 to 231B, please?
0: Confirm, 27219 South 171st Avenue. Caller Michael advising of people that are shooting south of.

0: for 281.
1: 281.
0: You said the 459 and the 221.
1: That's 6204 West Southern Avenue with the Salt River Sand and Rock. Contact Oscar Leone, the manager by 21.
0: Definitely.

0: Emergency traffic is immediate for the West Side, District 3 and the 342 for a vehicle crash with unknown injuries at 105th and Grand. Grand and 105th for a vehicle crash with unknown injuries. Responding units remain on 300. All of this clear at 924.
1: Bravo 391.
2: Adam 371.
3: 341.
2: 342.
4: Units around is going to be an accident on injuries. 105th Avenue in Grand.

Yeah, it's not. It's going to be an accident on Andres, on Fifth Avenue in Grand. Looks like it's going to be a 3-car accident, a Ram pickup truck, a Chevy Equinox, and a Dodge Challenger. One of the parties involved is advising of neck injuries. We do have time out.

0: 328, Charlie.
1: 5.
0: Out of Arizona, 7, Tom. Adam, 7, Adam, Nora. Adam, stand by for a second.
1: Pepper.
0: Second's going to be out of Arizona. King, King, Mary, 9-2. Stand by for third.
1: Pepper.
0: Last one's going to be out of Arizona. George, Robert, William, Nora, Victor.

3-7-1-20 is negative on all three. On 7, Tom, Adam, 7, Adam, North. Adam is at 2019, room 1500 out of Surprise, 6 of 26. King Mary 9-2 is on a 2020 Chevy Blazer out of Sun City, 7 of 26. And George Robert William Nora Victor is a 2012 Dodge Challenger out of Levine, 6 of 28.

0: Bravo 391.
1: 391.
0: Yeah, this is looking like DPS cleared on US 60 gram. We're doing some interviews to ensure that. Can we just make sure that DPS is 17 to us? And we don't need a code 3 response from them.
1: Come further now.
2: Can you show me around to 6204 West Southern? They want contact in person.
1: Sure.

0: 4-6 Charles.
1: Ma'am, can you copy an equipment change?
0: Go ahead.
1: 312-324, thank you.
0: 10-4.

0: Would you be relevant for that 411x21?
1: I was just reading it and asking. Yes.
0: Thank you so much. John Egan.

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1: 2-2-3.
0: Sorry, 2-33. Can you break me that into the 670, please?
1: 2-33-10-4, it'll be at 10915 South 206 Lane. Call came in on 911, heard a 11 yelling and crying. She said hello, advised it was 911, heard her say, let's finish this, and the call disconnected.
0: Ten four, can we run a premise history, please?
1: Yes, I'm doing that now.
2: Adam 231, can you clear me a check and have me to the traffic, please?

0: 33. It looks like we were at the address on 401 of 26 4 of 415.
1: And 4 was 0101 involved?
0: Jennifer Berber, but it was a different 21 number.

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1: 225 Tom.
0: 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Can I reach you at 909 with 225, please?
1: That's fine.
0: TV25 Tom back. Can you notate that I have 236 Tom with me?
1: Careful.

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1: Everyone.

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1: Confirm. 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
1: Temper, can you advise?
0: 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She seems more of precautionary mental check.

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0: 21, 222. 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
1: Ten four.

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Thank you. 12252 North 111th Avenue. It's going to be the Queens All Saints Chapel, Zone 12, door, no specific location.

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2: Three 44. I'm at 28 out of Arizona.
0: Go ahead.
2: Handicap 13, Adam 412.
0: Zephyr. Twins, negative 13, Adam 412 is on a 2017 Chevy Impala out of Sun City West, 6 of 28.

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0: Last name Ferguson, Tom, Ocean Robert, George Robert, Ida, Mary, Sam, Ocean Nora, first name Marilyn, Mary, Adam, Robert, Ida, Lincoln, Young Nora, date of birth 09/30/1930.

0: 291, did you want to give me a dispo for that 415, Paul?
1: Anyone negative. 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I still had to go take some evidence back to District 2.
0: Okay, I'll try another.

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1: Tempo, thank you. It's going to be 9415 North 99th Avenue, apartment 1067. Joseph Pearlstein would like us to check on his father. Looks like he hasn't been heard from.

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1: 225.
0: Can you send me that 9-0 Trimway B, please?
1: 10-4. Contact Jessica Sanchez.

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1: 10-4. Also, we can number one that 778.
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0: Could you break myself in 31 and add us to the 585, the 32B, please?
1: Confirm. I'm a caller advising Johnson and Yuma. There's a white male about 75 years old, white hair, white beard, wearing jeans, unknown color shirt, walking in the road in circles, appeared confused.
0: Time for, ma'am. Is our RP staying with the white male or no?
1: He didn't advise.
0: Time for.

0: 61.
1: 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I'll be 17 to the Circle K off of Southern Avenue and Avondale Boulevard.

0: Robot 341, can I have you turn over to 239 Victor?
1: Robot 341.
0: It's going to be at 12435 North Cherry Hills Drive West. We have Gay Caldwell calling in saying that they're arguing with a friend named Allie. He wants her to leave and she's refusing. She's a 267 user, no weapons. She's going to be a white female, about 5'6". So that she's large in size, wearing a gray shirt, gray pants. She has access to a gray Hyundai, telling complaint to walk away from her, but she's refusing.

0: 1491. I do have you on the 415 Paul at 200. Three, that's negative for hospitals.
1: I had on 229.
0: 229?
1: Yeah, I'm sorry. It was me. Something needs to be added to the 415 call, please.
0: 229, I have you on the 415 call.

0: 천천히 와, 사용원.
1: 123671, thank you.
2: Thank you.
1: 13595,
2: thank you.
1: Thank you.

0: Adam 371.
1: 671.
0: Can I get another unit to my location so I can clear the apartment?
1: Okay, just 371.
2: Route 391, we'll go.

0: 350.
1: Yeah, 340.
0: CDG, copy the call. Hold on, we have a 902 and a 586, 345B, 507, two 507s and a 341B. I'm sure they're related to the other ones.
1: Yeah, 5, copy. We're going to have several more. We're just trying to catch up to them.
0: Yeah, 5. I'll keep cross-referencing them. 383?
2: Can you
0: send me a 5141? Yes, sir. This one's a Sandra Gavaza, if you can contact her by 21.
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0: 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Arizona, this is to Adam, 91 Zebra.
1: So far. Bring it over here to Adam, 91 Zebra. It's on a 2013 on the Civic Avenue, Gilbert, 1027.
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0: Can you get me to a 712 in the 3QB, please?
1: From 114 South 331st Avenue. Caller drop one advising a black male wearing white shirt, black shorts, walking on his property. Doesn't know him. Last time I'm walking through his driveway towards his camera. Would like him checked out.
0: 10-4, can you add 231 as well, please?
1: 10-4. Adam 346. Can I have you break for that 61, anybody?
0: 10-4.
1: Going to get patented in 221st Avenue. 2-minute time delay, 2 vehicles, no injuries. Are you going to need some passenger or a white pickup truck?

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0: 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Notifications been made. Can you roll crisis for them, please?

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0: 351.
1: 51.
0: Just confirming that's it. The hit attached is for the Sun vehicle. Looks like from

0: Emergency traffic is going to be for the West Side District 3 and the 343 for 901 at 107th and Peoria. Peoria and 107th for 901. Responding units remain on 300. All others clear. 1222.
1: M351, that looks like it is.
2: Yeah, for you.
1: Do you want us to call Border Patrol or?
2: Or you can just put the number for them. I'll give them a call.

0: 3 unit for the 91.
1: Three, 49, copy. How about the units get up there, probably 3,000?
2: 244, we'll set to 901.
0: Thank you.
3: 343, I'm having radio issues. Can you say that call?
0: It's going to be at 901, 107th Avenue, Emporia. Our caller is on through us, possibly saying that there's a body in the brush. Not sure if they're breathing or not, they're not moving. Try to call out to them and they're not still not moving or responding. Does not see their chest rising, white male, approximately 65 years old, no shirt, and jeans.

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0: 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Me and 33 are going to do a sweep of the yard, so can you give us the station really quick?
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0: Tenant.
1: Where, what is this?
0: 25th Street at 1231.
2: Oh, 13647. Thank you.
0: Thank you. 1325.
3: 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Thank you, ma'am.
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2: Maintain a call field holding at 670 and the 343 beat and the 351 beat, the 585, 345 beat, and the 507, 341 beat.
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1: Yeah, 383, 507, 188, 17 North Conestoga. You can contact Judith Peterson.

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2: 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Can you give me a 21?
1: 23, copy.
0: 43, copy. You could slow down the other unit.
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1: 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Adam, 223.
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0: David, when I'm showing a comes back to play the 3 Frank Adam 3 Young Thomas on a 2025 Hyundai. 1 of 28, it looks like. I'm sorry. It also comes back to a 2016 Jeep.
1: 10-4, that's why I was running it, but if you have a Hyundai owner, it is a Hyundai also.
0: 10-4.

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0: 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I'm having cat issues.
1: Sure.

0: 340.
1: And 340.
0: So that's going to be 507 holding 342, mate.
1: Yeah, that's fine, thank you.
2: Adam 350, copy at 907, U.S. Marshals. Got it, nice heard. Still south of the cactus.
0: There's certain cactus south of 10-4.
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0: Emergency traffic is submitted for the West Side District 3 and the 352 for unknown trouble, 50,723 West Church Street, 50723 West Church Street for unknown trouble. Responding units remain on 300, olives clear, 1331.
1: 346, break.
2: It's going to be an unknown trouble, 50723 West Church Street. We have a caller advising the neighbor of the West is in a fist fight with a kid on a quad. Do we have anybody in the area?
3: 341, if it's anyone with 340, we can hear that way.
2: 340.
3: Before each other.
2: Before I'm asking if you're okay with him, but I'm in trouble.
3: Going for it, doing it tied up, yes.
2: Before I'm copy.
3: Yeah, we're 17.
2: 10-4. Our car is advising Hispanic on his 20 wearing gray shirt, black jeans on a white quad, just broke all the windows of the neighbor's PT Cruiser.

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1: 41.
0: Okay, also see if Wickenburg will help us out until we get.
1: Yeah, we're checking with GPS in Wickenburg already. 346 and 341. Neighbor's interview is TJ. He's a white male in his 60s wearing jeans with suspenders, lives in the RV. Thinks they know each other. CJ picked up a stick to defend himself.

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0: 24, number 5, 10-8.
1: 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CJ is going to send a unit. It is checking with their sergeant.

0: The quad is still out front. 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CJ has a shotgun in his hand and he's limping. Our caller doesn't feel comfortable going out to CJ now. Another neighbor advising that husband is being attacked by Chewy. Husband will need medical. There's a flare gun involved and it was used.
1: .350. You can go ahead and add me to this call if you've been extended.
0: 10-4. The address is going to be 50801 West Church Street. I'll check for previous calls.

he was an out-to-be. I know, in trouble. Chewie had a bat, and he was swinging it at things. The husband went inside and got the flare gun and shot it over Chewie's head. Husband's going to be Chester Reynolds, white male, 6 foot, thin build, wearing a black shirt and jeans. Chewie was also wearing black gloves.

Yeah, Johnson, I'm in trouble. We do have a few calls related to Chewy. Last call is on 71 at 26 for 245 Victor at 50865 West Hector Road.

I get a chance to the unknown trouble. Caller is advising tree left on foot heading eastbound. Husband is bleeding from the arm and was hit in the head with jumper cables. Not sure why they were fighting. DPS is starting a unit from Wickenburg.

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0: 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My calls are holding by the 670 and the 223B and the 47 and 902 225B.
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0: MLB 41672 West Pioneer Street, contact Christy Peterson. Last homeless results, check on our Rose Lopez. So she's asking, she's calling in for a Rose Lopez to check on her mother, Bessie Lopez.
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1: 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Assuming you break one of the units from the 901 Henry and stretch them to that 907 for fire.
2: 343-391. Rebel 344. 344. You put me back on the 902 on Dusty Trail.
0: 10-4.
3: Three forty-four. What call was it that
0: 341
3: someone
0: to break for? 670 on Wrangler. Fire is going to need his help force entry.
3: 10-4. Can you preempt this and I'll send us that?
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0: 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They provide a 45 ETA.
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0: 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The son wants a welfare check. 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
2: In there.
1: His son-in-law. Her son-in-law.
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0: 222.
2: 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I'll close it.
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1: 10-4, do you need to get your units down?
0: Who else is coming?
1: 350 and 351?
2: 350, I'll continue in. I'm still quite a ways out.
1: 10-4.

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0: Can you show us 17-12-22-1 West Bell Road to attempt a next of kin notification?
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0: Bravo 391.
1: 10-4.
0: Bravo 391, that will be unit 365, will be 17-2.

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1: 10-4, I have another vehicle whenever you're ready. 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
0: I'm sorry, can you come in here with those back in?
1: Nelson Perez.

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1: Sounds good.

0: Yeah, 346, copy, another van.
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0: One flank, Tom, Robert, X-ray, 12, Victor, 47, King, David, 16856.
1: Four.

0: coming back 29 negative to a 2007 Ford F-150 out of Tonopah and Aguila. At Aguila is 51040 West Valley Road to a Brandon Hayes.
1: 10-4-5-6.
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1: Thanks.

0: 371.
1: Could you possibly break for a 911 hang up on 113th?
0: Yeah, 10-4. You can claim right number 3 off this. Nobody was found matching that description.
1: 10-4, thank you. 11819.
2: You hear me?
1: 10-4. 11819 North 113th Drive. Call taker could hear Spanish speakers in the background and then heard a muffled help, help, help, unknown if male or female, or a child. The address was taken from aware. The phone was plotting between both houses, closer to 11819. And the other address was north of that.

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0: Thank you. Are you on East?
2: No, I'm not in District 4.

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1: 371, go ahead.
2: Out of Arizona, Charles Victor Victor, 5304.
1: Anyone, 29 negative, 2017, Nissan Sentra, 211823, North 113th, 2 of Virginia, Rodriguez, valid.

0: Adam 340. 2194.
1: We have no contact at this address, but at 11818, there's two females outside that are Spanish-speaking only, and there's a male occupant who's pretty aggressive, so it may be from that address.
0: I copy. Are you going to make contact there?
1: Yes, of course.

0: 351.
1: Adam 351. You get a 926 starter for a ATV?
0: That was for an ATV then?
1: 10-4 Honda ATV. Looks like four tracks, but can't identify it any further than that.
0: 10-4.

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1: Can we show you a buzz for this priority 3902 and 231?
0: 10-4, ma'am. Thank you.
1: Thank you.

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I'm sorry, is it okay if Edward 383 takes the 647 Adam by 21? Thank you.

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0: 291, can you have your air on the 28?
1: 291, go ahead.
0: You can hear me, Adam 3, Georgetown.
1: 3, Georgetown.
0: Harry Adam 3, George Sam, yes.
1: Confirm. It is 2010 Volkswagen EOS out of Avondale, valid until November of 27. Anyone that is to that address?

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1: 10-4.

All units prepare to copy and attempt to locate Special Attention District 3, 342B. ATL is for 99th Avenue and Bell, possibly at the Albertsons. A white Chevy Traverse out of California, 9X-ray Lincoln, William 130. There's a male unresponsive with his foot on the brake and possibly 267 in the vehicle, Hispanic male 40s. He did take off from the original location and stop at Albertsons parking lot, possibly still there. Nothing further. 1541.

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1: Over 33.
0: Yes, it was a 547 over 42.
1: 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Network 383, it's 10358 West Cameo Drive. I-21.

0: I'm 346. You got a 28 for that ATV.
1: Yeah, there was no 28 on it. We were unable to locate a VIN on it as well.
0: I copy.

0: 346. I'm sorry. Do you know what year the ATV is?
1: Negative. The only thing, only information we've got is that it's a Honda.
0: I copy. Thank you.
2: 341 is a Honda, and then the model is a Phantom.

0: Adam 342.
1: Adam 342.
0: Yeah, we're the 670 on Oakmont.
1: Oakmont Rec Center 10725 West Oakmont. Looks like Michelle is going to be sitting on the bench on the back side of the property. Grayish green block in color and plaid caprice.

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0: 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Thank you.
1: Edward 383.
0: You said a 902 and a 42. 10-4. And that is 13605 North Delaware. 521.

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1: Adam 222.
0: Ma'am, you can send me the 961. I'll be extended.
1: 10-4, it's Buckeye and Avondale westbound on the east side of the intersection.

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1: Got Michelle back on the line. She's at 107th and Oakmont at the laundromat, and she's sitting right inside.
0: What car was this associated to?
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3: Bravo, 341, code 28.
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3: Arizona 77 Adams 623.
1: That was 77 Adams 623, correct?
3: 4.
1: Coming back, not associated with the vehicle. Previous is a 2023 Ford Bronco.
0: Copy, that's not going to be that sweet. Just give us a couple minutes, we'll give you an update on it.

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1: Three, five, one. 10-4. Okay, two more when you're ready.
0: I'm ready.
1: Arizona, David, David, Adam, zero, William, Zebra.
0: In a second.
1: We, Arizona, 10th, 825, 21, Henry Roberts.
0: Three, five, one. First one is 29 negative. 2A 2024 trailer. Out of Aguila to an Alejandro Juarez on Valley Road. Second one is 29 negative. 2A 2003 Honda Accord. Same address on Valley Road to Alejandro Juarez. Expired.
1: Thank you.

0: 341, can you copy that? 28.
1: Bravo, 341, go ahead.
0: Idaho, Tucson. 1284 Mary.
1: That was 2 John, 1284 Mary.
0: 24.
1: Copy.
2: 1341, copy. I'm second, please.
1: Go ahead.
2: William, 18.
1: Three 41, you cut out. 10-9.
2: Arizona, William, 18096.
1: Bravo 341, the second vehicle is 29 negative to a 1991 Cobra trailer out of Salome. Expired. First one, I'm not getting a return. You said that was out of Idaho. Do you know what registration year is or maybe a VIN?

0: Bravo 341. I didn't get anything back for the first one out of Idaho. Do you have a VIN or a type of vehicle?
1: Standby.

The emergency traffic will be for the East Side District 1121B for 666-018918 East Flintlock Drive, 18,918 East Flintlock Drive for 666. Air is responding to on station 100 all is cleared 1622.

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0: He's near the 507 and the 41.
1: 10-4. And that's for 17635 North Lime Rock Drive by toll correction in person.
0: I'll be trying 21 first.
1: 10-4.

Calling you have prepared a copy and attempt to locate Special Attention District 344B. An ETL is for Happy Valley and Dysart. A westbound is a blue Mustang SUV and a gray Toyota sedan, road raging, cutting each other off, weaving in and out of traffic. They did just pull over unknown what street, but it's west of 147. Nothing further, 1624.

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1: Everyone, that's right, but my cat is not uploading.
0: I copied your cat is uploading. What was before that?
1: My cat is not doing. I'm going to have to log back in.
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1: Adam 221.
0: Yes, ma'am. We'll be 23, but Buck has already taken the crash report and Cho's already on scene taking the vehicle.
1: Hi, copy. Thank you.
0: Can you actually just clear us a 9 to Buck?
1: Over.
0: Adam 222 is going to be Avondale.
1: 10-4.
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